0: how really exceptional my mixing skills are, and I'm being sarcastic in saying that. 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So, next week, Funky.
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See you at the bar, you was hardly talking. 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

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This Saturday morning, May 16th, and Gabriel Jacoby, baby. Dave and Tim's Rain Dance, Johnny Gill featuring New Edition, taking it back, number one classic now. 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Raheem Devon, You, the 20th year anniversary edition, number 8 at Smooth R&B Radio. 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

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This Saturday morning, May 16th. And Johnny Venus, I Want You Back. Ella May 100 got that Gladys Knight and the Pips in there. Like Jennings taking it back with the classic Never Never Land. Ari Lennox, Vacancy, number 7 at Smooth R&B Radio. And new Shaggy featuring Robin Thicke got that Bill Withers in there. Looking Lovely. New from Eric Bellinger, he's back. 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

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You can check me out for Rhythm and Praise Gospel, all of today's top gospel hits, Sunday morning, 6 to 10. We throw some gospel classics in there, too. 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And Victoria Monet, Let Me. The Isley Brothers featuring Ronald Isley. Haven't played that in so long. Number one classic, What Would You Do? Century and Forever, number four at Smooth R&B Radio. Former number one, Kim, One Love. And new Sway Lee and Janae Aiko and Mural. 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

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And Jay Don, I'll Be Good. Chris Brown, Obvious. Freddie Jackson, haven't played that in a while. The classic Main Course. Elijah Connor, and More Than a Friend. Number 3 at Smooth R&B Radio. And something new from Kayla Brianna. She's an actress and singer, and also the daughter of NBA legend Kenny Smith. He's also a commentator, too. Name of that song, Energy. New from Giveon, featuring Leon Thomas, Fool Me Once. 90.9 FM, WCDB.

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And Tone Stiff and Fly, 3 weeks now at number one at Smooth R&B Radio. Jaheim, the number one classic, Age Ain't a Factor. Neo, Up, Out, and Gone, his newest. And Something New from Giveon, featuring Leon Thomas. Giveon's back with a new album called Beloved Act 2. That is Fool Me Once. New from Chris Brown and Leon Thomas. From Chris Brown's new album, Brown, this is Fallin'.

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You know what that means, right? That means you don't fly straight.

y'all. You know who it is, the D-Block General. You know what I mean? And right now I'm chilling with my homie, Mr. Everyday. You know what I mean? Past Life Radio. And you already know what I represent, the golden era. Let's get it. And another one.

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2: 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I'm your host, DJ Lane, coming at you live from the depths of the net for the third to last time as I'm winding down my show after almost a decade. Yeah, I want to go out with a bang though, so gonna make this one a special show. This one tonight is going to be in tribute to the late but great Rei Harakami. He was a synth pioneer from Japan, passed away unfortunately in 2011 from a brain hemorrhage out of nowhere. We lost him too soon. He was one of the greats, in my opinion. He inspired Porter Robinson the way that Kanye was inspired by Aphex Twin and so forth. And I put him up there with the likes of Aphex Twin, Kraftwerk, and so forth. The music that he was making at the time on a little Roland sampler was revolutionary. And it's very rare that you see somebody who can just portray their emotions so eloquently and so beautifully through such a primitive means of just a sampler. So he was definitely very, very good at what he did, and his craft was unrivaled in that regard. So this show is in dedication to him. I grew up with his music. I was lucky enough to discover it on the depths of YouTube when I was like 11 years old or 12, a year or two after he died, and it has stuck with me throughout my entire life so far. So it's very nostalgic for me, and I think a lot more people would really appreciate his music. He's still very underrated, in my opinion, despite who has cited him as an influence, like I said, Porter Robinson and a lot of the EDM guys in the world who make more poppier stuff. Their melodies and tone, a lot of them, they pay tribute to Rei Harakami. So if you're a big Porter Robinson fan, you've probably heard him cite Rei Harakami's biggest album, which is Lust. That was a big influence for him when he was writing Worlds, and then also

0: Ranger Station, Ranger speaking.
1: Yeah, hi. I'd like to report a bear sighting.
0: Location?
1: In the woods, just outside of town.
0: Oh, not surprising. You've got your home. Bears have theirs.
1: Yeah, but see, this wasn't just any bear. This bear was wearing jeans and a hat, as in a Smokey Bear.
0: Jeans and a hat. That's definitely Smokey. What exactly did he have to say?
1: Well, we were about to head home, you know, after having a bonfire.
0: Oh, I can guess where this is going.
1: Right, right. See, Smokey told me the fire wasn't actually out. He said if it's too hot to touch, it's too hot to leave.
0: That's true. Did you know that 9 out of 10 wildfires are caused by humans? That means 9 out of 10 wildfires can be prevented.
1: Wow, no kidding?
0: I'm a forest ranger. We never kid.
1: Sorry.
0: that was a joke.
1: Oh.
0: Get your Smokey on. If you see someone in danger of starting a wildfire, step in and make a difference, because 9 out of 10 wildfires are caused by humans. 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
3: All right, brothers and sisters, we're back. This is Catholic Radio. We're talking about God tonight. God and all his gab and all those glorious gifts he be giving to us every day. You got any questions about God, you call me. You know the number. You know the hotline number. I can see my hotline number letting up right now. Let's take my first caller. Son, you on the air.
4: Hello?
3: Yes, son. Talk.
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4: 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Can you play Private Plane?
3: No, son, you don't understand. 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
4: Okay, all right, that's good. Can you play Ween?
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4: It's a cool band. It's called
3: Ween. We don't play...
4: No, son. Can you play something by Billy Bragg?
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4: Sexuality.
3: No, we talk about God. Son. We don't have sex here on this radio station. This is Catholic radio. There is no sex.
4: Oh, you mean this isn't WCDB?
3: WCDB is a station of sin.

Alrighty. Thank you so much for tuning into my show tonight. I always appreciate you listening in. Going to finish it up tonight with a bit of a mixture here. The last two songs combined off the album Colors of the Dark by Rei Harakami. So the second to last song is a spoken word track, and then the last song is just an outro. So they can actually be mixed together pretty well. I'm going to translate the spoken word for you real quick so you can understand the significance. And I think it's a really beautiful send-off here tonight to Rei Harakami that really helps symbolize what he wanted to do with music and what he represents. Darkness is the mother of light. Without darkness, there would be no light. Darkness is the mother of light. Without light, there would be no eyes. The eyes are the children of light. The invisible, hidden by the visible. Humans are born from the darkness of their mother's bodies and return to the darkness of their home. We see the infinite beauty of the world through the fleeting light, and we dream of the universe hidden in our minds and bodies at night when our eyes rest. When did it all begin for us? Who started it all? The eyes search for ways to see the unseen in an attempt to find out. Dark matter, invisible and inaudible, it's like a heavy presence that can be felt. There is something that is still being born from it. Darkness is not nothing. It loves us. Do not be afraid of the darkness love, which conceives light and nurtures it. Thank you so much for tuning into my show tonight. Have a great rest of your Saturday night and enjoy your weekend. This is DJ Lane signing off. Cheers.

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Maya right there, and ASAP, great interview on The Breakfast Club. Tim's What You Need. Alicia Keys and Maxwell, the classic, taking it back, number one, Fire We Make. Raheem Devon, the 20th year anniversary edition of You, moves up to number nine this week at Smooth R&B Radio. And something new from Stokely of Mint Condition fame and Need Love. 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

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And Ella May, 100.

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Love Calls, Elijah Connor, More Than a Friend, number 6 at Smooth R&B Radio. And something new from Johnny Venus, I Want You Back. 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

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And something new from Durand Bernard and Overqualified. New from Chris Brown. He's got a new album called Brown. This is In My Head. 94.

gospel hits. Sunday morning, 6 to 10, we throw some gospel classics in there for you. And we'll have some for Mother's Day for you for tomorrow. It's Soft Horizons. 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Saturday mornings 4 to 6. This Saturday morning, May 9th. And Dave and Tim's Rain Dance. Neo and his newest, Up, Out, and Gone. Music Soul Child going back with the classics. So beautiful. St. Harrison Bad jumps up to number 4 this week at Smooth R&B Radio. And something new from Chris Brown. He's got a new album called Brown That Was In My Head. 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

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And J. Don, I'll Be Good. Mary J. Blige, come on now. Love No Limit, the remix. You know you're getting your Mary J. Blige dance on to that. Century Forever, they took that to number one. Number two this week at Smooth R&B Radio. And something new from P.J. Morton. P.J. 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Sunday mornings, 6 to 10. And we play him in R&B here. You got it right there. P.J. 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

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We've got the Tulip Festival this weekend at Albany's Washington Park. 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Lots of things going on, right? 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And Tone Steth, Fly. 2 weeks now at number one at Smooth R&B Radio. Jill Scott, 2 in a row from her, You Hurt Pressure, which she took to number one at Smooth R&B Radio. And before that, the huge number one classic, Jill Scott, featuring Anthony Hamilton, So In Love. And before that, new Kehlani. She's got a new album, self-titled Kehlani, featuring Usher, Shoulda Never. It's just like Chris Brown when I played the one track for you guys from his new album. Matter of fact, my son Evan was the one who turned me on to the track. He said, Dad, here's one for you to play. I said, you're right, and I'm going to. Speaking of Chris Brown, here's his newest single.

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And we'll have some Mother's Day classics in there, too. It's the Contemporary Jazz Cafe today, smooth jazz and classic R&B, Saturday mornings 6 to 8, this Saturday morning, May 9th. And Kim Scott and Hide and Seek. Rick James and Tina Marie, the classic, come on now. Fire and Desire. 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You know you're singing that one. 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

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Luther Vandross, come on now, the classic, Dionne Warwick, and A House Is Not.

and the TNR Collective, featuring Ryan LaValette, Lameek, Adrian Crutchfield, BK Jackson, Colors, former number one, number four this week at Smooth Jazz Radio, a new Andrea Lisa, and Rebecca Jade, Feeling Free. New from JJ Sanseverino, this is Let It Go. Then we'll hear from Carol Albert and City Walk. 2 weeks now at number one at Smooth Jazz Radio. 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

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Mark Stevenson, Rhythm and Praise Gospel, all of today's top gospel hits, Sunday morning 6 to 10, and we throw in some gospel classics this Sunday morning, May 10th. Happy Mother's Day. We also have the Tulip Festival at Albany's Washington Park. Lots of things to do. Have a wonderful Mother's Day. You can join me, Mark Stevenson, for my other show, Saturday mornings 4 to 6, Soft Horizons. Today, some smooth R&B. We throw some smooth R&B classics in there, too. And Saturday morning, 6 to 8, the Contemporary Jazz Cafe. 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Had a great time yesterday out with the family celebrating four mothers in my family. Happy Mother's Day to each and every one of them and more. Thank you so much for everything that you do. Also, my son Evan and I, we went to see the Michael Jackson biopic called Michael Again and thoroughly enjoyed it. A lot of people in the movie theater, even after all this, well, I shouldn't say all this time, but has been a little bit, and still almost a packed theater. And people dancing at the end, including my son. So enjoyed that. And then also watching my son, as he's watching the NBA games last night. Oh my goodness. You should hear him. Come on now, you had the ball. What's going on? But anyway, all right. We'd like to thank the University at Albany for providing everything for us. 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We'd like to thank you, the listener, for being with us for all of these decades. We truly appreciate it. PJ Morton and his newest Mercy. Dietrich Haddon, Ruben Studdard, Mary Mary, number one classic, Love Him Like I Do. Renee Spearman and Montel Jordan. And Kim Burrell, You Chose Me. Fred Hammond featuring John P. Key, the number one classic, They That Wait. Daryl Walls and PJ Morton, Able, number 10 at Gospel Radio. And new Bree Babineau, All. 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

0: Good morning, Ray listeners. My name is Evan, and here's to ever. Today, Sunday, May 10th, Mother's Day, period of sun with a shower, high 68. Monday, May 11th, clear to partly cloudy, high 60. Tuesday, May 12th, turning cloudy, high 62. Wednesday, May 13th, showers around, breezy early, high 56. Thursday, May 14th, rain and drizzle, high 61. Friday, May 15th, cloudy at 65. 9.9 from DCB. 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
1: 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Happy Mother's Day. You can join me, Mark Stevenson, for my other show, Saturday mornings 4 to 6, Soft Horizons, Today's New Smooth R&B, and Saturday mornings 6 to 8, The Contemporary Jazz Cafe, Today's Smooth Jazz and Classic R&B. Taking a look at some of the national headlines, Reuters, they're reporting anger, confusion, as Louisiana Republicans move to erase majority black U.S. House district. The Wall Street Journal reporting Israel built and defended a secret war base in Iran. Reuters reporting U.S.-Iran no closer to ending war as Qatari tanker sails toward Strait of Hormuz. The BBC, they're reporting Lebanon says Israeli strike on South kills 7, including a child. And USA Today, they're reporting DOJ moves to strip citizenship of 12 people amid denaturalization push. Headlines there around the country. Okay, music there from Joanne Rosario. And still on the throne, Isabel Davis, Jesus, Javon DeWand, and the Trap Stars featuring Isaac Carey, Blanco Brown, Jazzy Faye, and Gaz Money, 10X, My Blessings. Kirk Franklin, the number one classic. We got more throughout the program for you. Things that moms love, some of their favorites, and I Smile. The Choir Room and Fred Hammond, Love Never Fails, moves up to number 9 this week at Gospel Radio. 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
2: Hello, Car of Teenagers. If you don't mind, I'm only going to broadcast this out of the speaker on the passenger side so we can talk without the driver listening in. Okay, now that we're alone, we can talk about your friend's driving. It's okay, he can't hear us. Now, I'd never say this to his face, but he might be the worst driver in the history of the world. You should say something, something witty. Make a joke about the airbag or something. Hearses are funny, too. You could make a joke about hearses. I better say something to the driver real quick so he doesn't get suspicious that we're talking about him.
3: 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Not about you at all. Just going to be one more minute.
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Tell your neighbor, say, that's why I was created. I wasn't just created just to inhale and exhale. I wasn't created just to walk into the church and to have somebody pump me and prime me. Shouldn't have to be begged to give God glory and to give him honor. And the reason why I shouldn't have to beg to give him glory and honor, because I understand that that's the only reason why I exist.

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Happy Mother's Day. You can join me, Mark Stevenson, for my other show, Saturday mornings 4 to 6, up to Risons. Today, some smooth R&B. And Saturday morning 6 to 8, the Contemporary Jazz Cafe. 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It says crowds pack Washington Park. Tulip Festival, Saturday and today, Sunday. Oh, and photos, 2026, Tulip Queen is crowned. Oh, there she is, a picture of her. All right there. Congratulations. Also, timesunion.com, school districts are cutting staff in this year's proposed budgets. Oh, my. UAlbany overwhelmed by North Carolina in NCAA tournament opener. We're still proud of you guys. Down six players, UAlbany women's lacrosse bows out of NCAA tourney. Oh. And rejecting church and state separation is on the wish list for Trump Commission. Those are some headlines, timesunion.com. Okay. Canton Jones right there. And Praise on Go. Also, Zacardi Cortez working on me. Tamela Mann going back with the standard now. Come on, the number one classic. Take Me to the King. Ty Trebett, Holy You. Number 8 this week at Gospel Radio. New Marvin Sapp created. New from Joe Kia featuring Jazzy Faye. It's got some of that cameo candy in there. This is So Happy. 90.9 FM, WCDB.

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0: Morning Radio listeners, my name is Evan and here is Stuever. Today, Sunday, May 10th, Mother's Day, period of sun with a shower, high 68. Monday, May 11th, clear to partly cloudy, high 60. Tuesday, May 12th, turning cloudy, high 62. Wednesday, May 13th, showers around, breezy early, high 56. Thursday, May 14th, rain and drizzle, high 61. Friday, May 15th, cloudy at 65. 90.9 from DCB. 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
1: 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Drewski's British Actors skit is so funny it started another diaspora war. Juneteenth 2026 is going big. The Temptations, Kirk Franklin, lead massive festival. Dave Chappelle tells Michelle Obama, quote, "It's insufferable what's happening right now," end quote. Essence Festival 2026 unveils star-studded evening concert series lineup. They've got a picture of Babyface there. And 150,000 plus tickets moved. Why the It's Iconic tour is surviving the chili backlash. They talk all about that. EURweb.com. All right. Deanna Ransom, Only God. Ernest Pugh, Your Glory to See You. Donnie McClurkin, going back with the number one classic. Come on, the Live in London and More album. Oh, it's the standard. That's What I Believe, the name of the song. Tanya Nolan, Blessings, number 7 at Gospel Radio. And something new from Jokia, featuring Jazzy Faye, So Happy. New from Bishop Paul S. Morton, featuring his son, PJ Morton, and co-pastor Jasmine Morton Robinson. 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

0: Hi, it's Tori DeVito. In every family, small conversations can make a big impact. I grew up on tour with my parents. Kind of different, but we bonded over music just like other families do over sports, camping, or other interests. And we talked. Little everyday conversations from silly to serious that built a foundation over time. Honest conversations, like when my dad shared his experiences as an alcoholic.
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0: Good morning, Ray listeners. My name is Evan, and here's to ever. Today, Sunday, May 10th, Mother's Day, periods of sun with a shower, high 68. Monday, May 11th, clear to partly cloudy, high 60. Tuesday, May 12th, turning cloudy, high 62. Wednesday, May 13th, showers around, breezy early, high 56. Thursday, May 14th, rain and drizzle, high 61. Friday, May 15th, cloudy at 65. 90.9 from DICB. 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
1: 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Mark Stevenson, Rhythm and Praise Gospel, all of today's top gospel hits. Sunday morning, 6 to 10, this Sunday morning, May 10th. Happy Mother's Day. There's also the Tulip Festival, part two, the second day at Albany's Washington Park. So many things to do. I was talking on the first voice break about my son, Evan, and I being out. Wonderful time that we had. But we were out in different places, and they were all packed. So have some good, safe fun. All right. You can join me for my other show Saturday mornings 4 to 6 up to Horizons. Today's new smooth R&B. And Saturday mornings 6 to 8, the Contemporary Jazz Cafe. Today's smooth jazz and classic R&B. Want to say a special good morning out there to all the area churches, outreach organizations, things that you guys do. Thank you so much. Thank you for providing safe places and guidance for our young ones coming up who definitely need it. Thank you, thank you, thank you. All right, that long music set, get my playlist up here for you. Maverick City Music and Hendrix Brown, Run to You. Hezekiah Walker, Taking Back, the number one classic. You already know that better. You know you're singing that. Jason Nelson and Madison Ryan Ward, Made New. Mary, Mary, somebody needed to hear that number one classic. Can't Give Up Now. Nia Allen and Lord, I Love You. Number five at Gospel Radio across the country. Samaje and Change. James Fortune in the room. Number six this week at Gospel Radio. Former number one. And Something New from Bishop Paul S. Morton. Featuring his son PJ Morton, who we play in gospel. We also play him in R&B, Soft Horizons. 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Saturday mornings 4 to 6. He's got songs charting both formats. Along with co-pastor Jasmine Morton Robinson on that song. New song called Go Through. New music coming at you this time from Tasha Page Lockhart. She's back. It's He's on the Way. 90.9 FM WCDB.

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And you can join me, Mark Stevenson, for my other shows, Saturday mornings 4 to 6, Soft Horizons, Today's New Smooth R&B, and Saturday mornings 6 to 8, The Contemporary Jazz Cafe, Today's Smooth Jazz and Classic R&B. Happy Mother's Day. Enjoy the day. All right. Going on to, let's go to blackamericaweb.com. Here's some headlines. MAGA big mad over Barack Obama's presidential center opening on Juneteenth. And Tennessee Republicans pass map eliminating state's only majority black district. People are talking about all of that. BlackAmericaWeb.com. Headlines. Okay, J.J. Harrison and Youthful Praise featuring Trina Harrison and David Wilford. Nothing Else. John P. Key featuring Tally Rogers, Church Medley. Kirk Franklin, a number one classic, gave you the remix version of Brighter Day. Sincere before that, Fred Hammond presents Sincere after tonight. The group Fire, I Can Count on You, number four this week at Gospel Radio. And something new from Tasha Page Lockhart. She's back. He's on the way. New music from the Hill City Collective. And Dietrich Haddon, the King of Glory. 90.9 FM.

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0: morning, Ray listeners. My name is Evan, and here's to ever. Today, Sunday, May 10th, Mother's Day, periods of sun with a shower, high 68. Monday, May 11th, clear to partly cloudy, high 60. Tuesday, May 12th, turning cloudy, high 62. Wednesday, May 13th, showers around, breezy early, high 56. Thursday, May 14th, rain and drizzle, high 61. Friday, May 15th, cloudy at 65. 90.9 from WCB. 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
1: 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You can join me, Mark Stevenson, for my other show, Saturday mornings 4 to 6, Up to Horizons, today's new smooth R&B, Saturday morning 6 to 8, The Contemporary Jazz Cafe, today's smooth jazz and classic R&B. 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Lizzo says the truth will come out amid legal battle and new album rollout. Victoria Monet opens up about her PCOS diagnosis and finally getting answers. Taraji P. Henson and Jennifer Lewis are not here for the Bezos-backed Met Gala. South Carolina redrawn how a new map could erase black political power. Maryland unveils memorial for hundreds of black boys buried in unmarked graves. And the NAACP sues Tennessee over new map that diminishes black voting power. All right, BET.com, trending topics. Music there from Lachey Knox featuring Ernest Pugh right there. Caleb Carson and Anthony Evans, You're Not Finished. Jonathan McReynolds, Come On, the number one classic. Not Lucky, I'm Loved. Mariah Carey featuring the Clark Sisters, Jesus, I Do. Number three at Gospel Radio. And something new from the Hill City Collective. And Dietrich Haddon, the King of Glory. New from, they're back with new music, Fresh Start Worship and Marquise Gold. 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

0: 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Mark Stevenson, Rhythm and Praise Gospel, all of today's top gospel hits. Sunday morning, 6 to 10, this Sunday morning, May 10th. Happy Mother's Day. Enjoy the day. This is the day for you. And have a wonderful, wonderful day. There's also the Tulip Festival, day two, continuing at Albany's Washington Park. Those that are going, enjoy it. And there's so many other things happening. Have a wonderful, wonderful day. All right. Music there from Pastor Mike Jr. Turn It Around, no stranger to number one. 2 weeks now at number one at Gospel Radio. Congratulations, Pastor Mike Jr. Number one song in the country, Turn It Around. Tasha Cobbs Leonard, Come On Now, the standard. And Break Every Chain, the number one classic. Ron Carter and Ricky Dillard, Open My Eyes. Josh Copeland, Nobody But Jesus. Number two at Gospel Radio. And something new from Fresh Start Worship, Marquise Gold, You Are. Going to leave you with the new music from Tamela Mann, featuring Wyclef Jean and Kirk Franklin. This is the new single called Hello God. Again, happy Mother's Day. Enjoy yourself. Have some great, safe fun as we honor mothers out there. It's 90.9 FM, WCDB. Be blessed.
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0: Hi, it's Tori DeVito. In every family, small conversations can make a big impact. I grew up on tour with my parents. 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Little everyday conversations from silly to serious that built a foundation over time. Honest conversations, like when my dad shared his experiences as an alcoholic.
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4: Hello, car of teenagers. If you don't mind, I'm only going to broadcast this out of the speaker on the passenger side so we can talk without the driver listening in. Okay, now that we're alone, we can talk about your friend's driving. It's okay, he can't hear us. Now, I'd never say this to his face, but he might be the worst driver in the history of the world. You should say something witty. Make a joke about the airbag or something. Hearses are funny, too. You could make a joke about hearses. I better say something to the driver real quick so he doesn't get suspicious that we're talking about him. Still talking to the passenger. Not about you at all. Just going to be one more minute. He is totally going to get you killed.
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8: Mr. Woody Herman. Woody Herman.

Well, there you go. That's Mr. Woody Herman recorded live at the Concord Jazz Festival back in 1981. Doing things ain't what they used to be. And indeed, that is always the case. It's 5 after the hour, and you're listening to 90.9 FM WCDB Albany. Bill McCann here with you as your host for this, the Saturday morning edition of Jazz here on WCDB. We are here at the University at Albany, part of the State University of New York. 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Hey, don't forget, wherever you are on the planet, be sure to take us along, and that's a good thing. Just ask Joe Cortini. He's checking us out here on the Saturday morning edition of Jazz from Fulton, New York. 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There's a listen button, and

Saturday morning edition of Jazz. Well, it looks like the nice weather will finally get here. It's supposed to be a lovely day as far as I could tell. Got some nice birthday features for the week, including Maxine Sullivan, Red Garland, Gil Evans, Mr. Woody Herman, Betty Carter, Eddie Burton, Jackie Mack, Mr. Jackie McLean. Also have a bunch of new releases we've been featuring, including the new Oscar Peterson Found in the Vault and some new Bill Mays and a bunch of other cool things. And we'll tell you about all sorts of things happening out and about around the Capital District, as is our custom, and all the rest of that. But, you know, as Lee Shaw would tell you, do yourself a favor, be your own best friend. 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And that means it needs you to do that voodoo that you do so well. 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So this morning, wherever the muses take me, that's where we will go. That and a whole bag of hot potatoes. We're glad you tuned in here to the Saturday morning edition of Jazz on WCDB. This morning we'll also feature some wonderful music. Had the pleasure of seeing Tony Monaco and Jerry Weldon at the Cock and Bull this past Thursday night with Keith Prey, Mr. Michael Nowakowski, and Matt Niebowski. They blew the roof off the joint. And Mr. Weldon and Mr. Monaco laid some nice sides on me. So we'll feature some of that great music later in the program as well. And we'll tell you about the Galway Jazz Festival taking place on Sunday, July the 12th, the second annual Galway Jazz Festival. And they're still looking for sponsors. So if you like to, because they want to make it a free event. So if you're interested in being a sponsor or laying some bread on it, it's a not-for-profit, 501c3 not-for-profit, Capital District Jazz Limited. 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Again, that's cdjazz.org. I know Keith Prey and the folks at Capital District Jazz would dig your support. They'd love you madly if you support the cause. I was fortunate to be able to lay a little bread on them. So I'm not asking folks to do something I wouldn't do myself. But anyway, it's a great event. July the 12th, the Galway, second annual Galway Jazz Festival. More about that later. In the meanwhile, how about a little Betty Carter to get us going right here on WCDB with a little Johnny Burke and Jimmy Van Heusen. Beautiful music to get us going on WCDB Albany.

That's the wonderful Betty Carter right there doing the one note samba. Indeed. Antonio Carlos Jobim. What a great tune. And let's go back to 1962. Betty Carter with Klaus Ogerman, along with Harry Lukowski, with Shelly Mann and Russ Freeman, the Count Conti Candoli with Richie Kamuka, Monty Budwig, and Bucky Pizzarelli and Kenny Perrell with Gary Chester. And got a host of great people. Cool Beans. It's on a side on Atco called Round Midnight. More from that in a moment. And we also heard But Beautiful, written by Johnny Burke and Jimmy Van Heusen. Ray Copeland on the trumpet, along with Melba Liston on the trombone. Jerome Richardson on the reeds, with Wynton Kelly on the piano. Peck Morrison on the bass, and Specs Wright on the drums. Going back to 1958, originally issued on an LP on the Peacock label. This is on a twofer, if you will, on Impulse, called I Can't Help It, Betty Carter. Just turned 97 today, actually, up in the big 52nd Street in the Sky. Born May the 16th, 1929. She passed away in September of 1998. One of the most unique voices in jazz. I confess, in my youth, I was not a big fan of Betty Carter, but like a fine wine, she's grown on me as I've gotten older and grown to appreciate her intonation and her phrasing and all the rest of that. So, Miss Betty Carter, again, celebrating a birthday today up in the big 52nd Street in the Sky. You're listening to the Saturday morning edition of Jazz on WCDB. My good friend Mr. Dave Perry winning the long distance listener prize for the day. And he's in Hawaii. And it's to, let's see, it's 2:18 in the morning there. So that's kind of early. I said to Dave, that's quite early. He said, oh, very late. So anyway, Mr. David Perry listening at WCDBFM.com. And just keep that in the back of your mind. You're out traveling, visiting, going places. You can become a Pied Piper of the Saturday morning edition of Jazz. Send us out to the biggest Monk fan on the planet. The title track from Miss Betty Carter right here on WCDB Albany. And check it out.

That's Mr. Red Garland right there on a sign on the Prestige label going back to 1957 called Red Garland Revisited. Doing a tune called Hey Now. Red Garland on the piano, Paul Chambers on the bass, and Mr. A.T. Art Taylor on the drum kit. And Mr. Red Garland celebrating his 103rd birthday up in the big 52nd Street in the Sky this past Wednesday. More about Red in just a moment. Before that, Miss Betty Carter. You're driving me crazy. Indeed. And what did I do? From a side called I Can't Help It. Betty Carter. And Around Midnight. The title track on the Natco release. Going back to circa 1962. Miss Betty Carter celebrated her 97th birthday. She's celebrating it today up in the big 52nd Street in the Sky. On the back of this jewel case, it says, until Miles Davis hired him, Red Garland was barely known outside a circle of jazz musicians and fans in Philadelphia and New York. With Davis from 1955... to the end of the decade, the pianist from Dallas served as a centering force in the most celebrated and influential quintet of the era. In the process, he gained a wide audience, became a successful recording artist on his own. The Fantasy catalog boasts no fewer than 25 Garland CDs featuring him with sidemen including John Coltrane, Donald Byrd, Oliver Nelson, Harold Land, and many other leading musicians of the 1950s, 60s, and 70s. So this one revisits a 1957 trio session with guitarist Kenny Burrell as a guest on two tracks, etc., etc. Red Garland, my favorite pianist, for those of you playing at home. Again, there's so many awesome pianists in jazz. You can run the gamut of the list of folks who are just awesome pianists. But for some reason, it just always struck a chord with me, pun intended. So I just dig Red Garland. I love the block chords. I just love his attack on the keyboard. And speaks to me, as they say. But I understand everyone has their favorites. But I'll just dig me some Red Garland. So go over here. A couple more things from Red. This is, again, he's a huge discography. I just picked a couple of church things. This is Red Garland with Paul Chambers and Mr. A.T. R. Taylor going back to 1956 on a Prestige side called A Garland of Red. The Red Garland Trio with Paul Chambers and R. Taylor. You know, how about a little making whoopee? Mr. Red Garland right here on WCDB Albany.

There you go. That's the Red Garland Quintet with John Coltrane and Donald Byrd doing a tune called Lazy May. Not as in the month of May, but M-A-E as in the name. Red Garland celebrating his 103rd birthday up in the big 52nd Street in the Sky this past Wednesday, born May the 13th, 1923, passed away in April of 1984. It's on a side called Dig It on the Prestige label, going back to 1957 and 58, that particular track in December of 57. Art Taylor on the drums, George Joyner, a.k.a. Jameel Nasser on the bass, Donald Byrd on the trumpet, John Coltrane on the tenor saxophone, Mr. Red Garland on the piano. And before that, we heard Making Whoopee. Red Garland with Paul Chambers and Art Taylor, going back to 1956, on the side called A Garland of Red. Red Garland. We'll hear some more Red Garland in a few weeks when we celebrate the centennial birthday of Miles Davis. Miles' birthday is on May the 26th. On May 30th, we'll be featuring 4 hours of Miles Davis in all his glory. So, and there's so much Miles, we'd likely go over the following week and throw some stuff on as well. But anyway, Miles Davis' centennial birthday coming up. And Red Garland, the pianist in the first original Miles Davis quintet. So much classic jazz we'll be hearing in a few weeks from that ensemble. Maxine Sullivan celebrated her 115th birthday up in the big 52nd Street in the Sky this past Wednesday. And I had the pleasure of seeing Maxine perform on a few occasions down in the Big Snapple. And right around when all of these recordings we're going to feature were happening. This is Maxine Sullivan with the Scott Hamilton Quintet. It's called Swingin' Sweet. It was recorded live in concert. And I thought we'd hear a few tunes. Just One of Those Things, I'm Crazy About My Baby, and I Hadn't Anyone Till You. Maxine Sullivan with the Scott Hamilton Quintet on the Concord label, going back to 1988. Let's check it out right here on WCDB. Albany.

All right, now we're in a swinging groove. Let's keep the good times rolling, huh? Watch it.

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1: Thank you very much. I have a request to do a number that I haven't done for quite some time, and some of you might remember I hadn't anyone till you, hopefully, to live anything.

0: that, George.
1: There you go. That's the wonderful Maxine Sullivan right there. I hadn't anyone till you. I'm crazy about my baby, and my baby's crazy about me, and just one of those things. Maxine Sullivan with the Scott Hamilton Quintet, Swingin' Sweet on the Concord label. Recorded back in 1986 at the Fujitsu Concord Jazz Festival in Japan. The wonderful Maxine Sullivan turned 115 up in the big 52nd Street in the Sky this past Wednesday. 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Bill McCann here with you as your host for this, the Saturday morning edition of Jazz here on WCDB. We are here at the University at Albany, part of the State University of New York. We're funded by the Student Association here at UAlbany. 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And as always, we thank you for making us a part of your day right here on the Capital District's best. 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Don't forget, wherever you are on the planet, you can take us along, and that's a good thing, as Martha Stewart would tell you. Speaking of good things, A Place for Jazz announced its fall season featuring a who's who of fantastic jazz artists. Note, this fall, the concerts at APFJ will start earlier. They're now going to be at 7 o'clock, not 7:30, so make a note of that. 7 p.m. starting time for A Place for Jazz this fall, not 7:30. And on September the 18th, we'll kick off the season with Jean-Michel Pilk, with Francois Mouton and Ari Honig. Followed on October the 2nd by the Nicole Zaratis Quartet, The Cookers, on October the 16th with Eddie Henderson, David Weiss, Azar Lawrence, with Donald Harrison, George Cable, Cecil McBee, and Billy Hart. Not a slouch in the bunch. On October the 30th, coming all the way from California, the Ernie Watts Quartet. And then we'll conclude the season on November the 13th with Ali Ryerson's quartet with Larry Hamm, Luke Pappas, and Tom Melito. Special bonus tickets available with memberships at a certain level. Plus, we have omnisexual tickets. That's right. You didn't know what those are. Well, at A Place for Jazz, our tickets can be used at any concert. So they're not concert-specific. They're omnisexual. So they can go, you want to go to the first concert and use a ticket? Great, you use a ticket that kind. You want to go to the fifth kind? Whatever works for you. Our tickets can be used at any of our concerts. So go to aplaceforjazz.org and find out all about it.

And it's going to be a free jazz festival. They're just looking for some sponsors. People might have a little few shekels to send their way. If you're feeling particularly generous and like to make a tax-deductible donation, I'm sure the folks at CD Jazz would appreciate the, being the beneficiaries of your largesse. I said largesse, not large ass. So just, you know, be sure to do that. And go to cdjazz.org. And again, that's the second annual Galway Jazz Festival, Sunday, July the 12th. And they're going to be chock full of great jazz that day. So be sure to find out all about that. Hey, tonight, if you're listening on Saturday, May the 16th, the Landing Hotel at Rivers Casino, 6 o'clock, the David Gleason Trio. Next Friday, the 22nd, Matty Finn, thelandinghotelny.com for all the details. Chris Sewell and the folks at the Van Dyke Music Club in Schenectady, Saturday the 16th, present the Caitlin Faye Trio with Wyatt Ambrose and Dave Shouty. And next Thursday, May the 21st, at the Van Dyke Music Club, it's the Thursday night finale, Saturday, I guess is how they call it, and they'll be celebrating Chris Sewell's 35th birthday. How about them apples? Anyway, you can go to StellaPastaBar.com for all the details about that. What else do we want to tell you? 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Next Friday the 22nd, the Art Stanton Jazz Quartet. And, you know, that's Jim Ketterer and company with Terry Gordon, Roger Noyes, and Chris Macchia. 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And at Panzas, Saturday the 16th, Al Santoro and Wayne Hawkins. And don't forget Sinatra and Friends every Sunday featuring Michael Panza and a host of excellent musicians. Tomorrow, Sunday the 17th, they're going to have a special 88th anniversary show with Sinatra and Friends and Michael Panza, joined by the ever lovely and popular and special guest, Miss Colleen Pratt. PanzasRestaurant.com. Speaking of the ever lovely and popular, Peg Delaney and her quintet will be at Jazz Vespers tomorrow, Sunday the 17th at 5 o'clock at the First Reformed Church of Schenectady down the Stockade. Peggy and Bill Delaney, along with Jim Corleano, Stephen Horowitz, and Mr. Gene Garone. Well, Jazz for the Soul. Jazz Vespers every Sunday at the First Reformed Church of Schenectady down the Stockade. Plenty of parking. And that was a little nosh afterwards, you know, due to hang. You know, Jazz for the Soul, Jazz Festival, Sunday the 17th, the Peg Delaney Quintet. Also tomorrow, Sunday the 17th, Caitlin Faye and Friends will be at Stoney's Irish Grill on Van Vranken Avenue in Schenectady at 6 o'clock. Joining Caitlin will be John Leroy, Jave Shouty, and Joe Spinelli. Go to Stoney's-IrishGrill.com for more information about that. Speaking of Wayne Hawkins, next Tuesday at the Lark Street Tavern in Albany, that's the 19th for those of you playing at home. The Wayne Hawkins Trio will be there. And also next Thursday, the 21st, Colleen Pratt Trio. Colleen Pratt with Peg and Bill Delaney at the Turf Tavern in Scotia, 5 to 8. That always sells out early, so be sure to call for reservations. Otherwise, you'll be out in the parking lot. That's Thursday, the 21st, Colleen Pratt with Peg and Bill Delaney at the Turf Tavern. We're going to leave it right there, but as Lee Shaw would tell you, do yourself a favor. Be your own best friend. 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And that means it needs you to do that voodoo that you do so well. 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One more from Miss Maxine Sullivan. Here's Maxine with the Keith Ingham Sextet, singing the music of Julie Stein. Together, wherever we go. Maxine Sullivan right here on WCDB Albany.

How about them apples? That's a tune called Big Dipper, written by Thad Jones from the Sonny Lester collection. Thad Jones and Mel Lewis. Mel Lewis turned 97 up at the big 52nd Street in the Sky last Sunday, born May the 10th, 1929. He passed away in February of 1990 from Buffalo, New York. One of the great drummers, man, and what a band. I tell you, that's some tightness right there. Thad Jones on the flugelhorn with Mel Lewis on the drums, the leaders of the ensemble, with Snooky Young, Jimmy Nottingham, Richard Williams, Danny Moore, with Eddie Burt. We're going to feature some Eddie Burt for his birthdays today up in the Big 52nd Street in the Sky. 104 today, God bless him, up in the Big 52nd Street in the Sky. Jimmy Nepper with Benny Powell and Cliff Heather. Jerome Richardson with Jerry Dodgen, Eddie Daniels, Joe Farrell, Joe Temperley, Barry Galbraith, Sam Brown, I want to say, with Sir Roland Hanna, and Richard Davis. What a band. Big Dipper, Thad Jones and Mel Lewis from the Sonny Lester collection. More from that in just a moment. Sonny Lester, great producer, for those of you playing at home. And before that, we heard Maxine Sullivan with the Keith Ingham sextet on a side on Atlantic called Together. Maxine Sullivan sings the music of Julie Stein. We heard Together, Wherever We Go. And that's from the show Gypsy. You know, those people hip on that. The lyric by Stephen Sondheim, music by Julie Stein and Keith Ingham. In a wonderful band. And, you know, depending on the track on this particular recording. And we heard Keith Ingham with George Masso on the trombone, along with Marty Gross on the guitar, Phil Flanagan on the bass, and Jackie Williams on the drum kit. Miss Maxine Sullivan here on WCDB. Maxine celebrating her 115th birthday up in the Big 52nd Street in the Sky this past Wednesday. Well, let's get one more from Thad Jones and Mel Lewis. And this is a tune called Tiptoe, written by Mr. Thad Jones. Again, Thad Jones and Mel Lewis, a great orchestra. And then Thad Jones went on to do his own thing. It became the Mel Lewis Orchestra. And then that morphed ultimately into the Vanguard Jazz Orchestra. Monday nights at the Village Vanguard in Manhattan. Anyway, here's a tune called Tiptoe. Thad Jones and Mel Lewis with a different band. We'll tell you all about it when we come back after the break right here on WCDB Albany.

There you go. Thad Jones and Mel Lewis doing Towaway Zone. What a band indeed. From the Sonny Lester collection. Sonny, a great producer. And it's arranged by Mr. Thad Jones. Mel Lewis celebrated his 97th birthday last Sunday up in the big 52nd Street in the Sky. This band featured a host of great cats. And we also heard, besides Towaway Zone, we heard Tiptoe. And that features some nice cats in that. All these old bands, you know, just phenomenal bands featuring a host of phenomenal musicians. Anywho, in the band, Mr. Eddie Burt. Eddie Burt celebrating his 104th birthday up in the big 52nd Street in the Sky. Not a household name, but Eddie, one of those great studio musicians on a lot of classic jazz recordings, and did his own recordings in his own right. And all the people we feature, by the way, we don't really give you extensive background information on. As my friend Warren Winslow says, ignorance in the information age is a choice. So any of these people we feature, if you go online, use your favorite search engine, you can find that whole host, you know, whether it's Wikipedia or whatever, you find a little snippet. Allmusic.com has a great reference. It has their discography and their credits, things that they appeared on, gives you their basic snippet of about who they are, etc. And so, but yeah, we, you know, feature a lot of cool plays. Some, you know, people, some people are household names, you know, Miles Davis, of course, things like that. But Eddie Burt, not a household name, but a fine trombonist. I had the pleasure of meeting him on a few occasions. And well, you check it out. We're going to hear from a side called Eddie Burt with the Hank Jones Trio. Hank with Wendell Marshall and Kenny Clarke, going back to 1955 on the Savoy label. It was called Eddie Burt, Musician of the Year. He won a big award back then. Esquire, one of those, as I recall. And so we're going to hear Stompin' at the Savoy. And then we're going to hear a tune that he wrote called I Should Have Said, Eddie Burt. And from there, we're going to hear Eddie with a phenomenal trombone section on a classic on the Phillips label from Mr. Michel Legrand called Legrand Jazz. We'll feature Eddie on trombone with some great trombonists that you'll dig. Anyway, let's check it out. Stomping at the Savoy, and I Should Have Said, Eddie Burt with the Hank Jones Trio right here on WCDB. Albany. We'll send this out to some folks listening. We've got both ends of the country, so to speak, north and south. We've got Hal Braver and Carol Henry down in Florida, and we've got Fred and Sheila DiMaggio checking us out at Cape Cod, on the Cape. I do like a Cape Codder. You know, a little you know, Kettle One with some cranberry and a splash of lime, and a little lime on there. Cape Codder. Anyway, I digress as always. Now let's check right here on WCDB Albany.

How about them apples? That's a tune called Rosetta, written by Earl Father Hines and Mr. Woody. And, wow, Michelle LeGrand from LeGrand Jazz, going back to 1958 with an all-star trombone section featuring Jimmy Cleveland, Billy Byers, Frank Rehak, and our birthday boy, Mr. Eddie Burt. Eddie's celebrating his 104th birthday today up in the big 52nd Street in the sky. LeGrand Jazz on the Phillips label, and what a nice band. Michelle LeGrand, the conductor and arranger, with Herbie Mann doing some nice flute work on there. Ben Webster on the tenor, with Major Holly on the bass and the tuba. Don LeMond on the drums, Hank Jones on the piano, and Mr. George DeVivier on the bass. Man, that's some, what a tight trombone arrangement right there, featuring Mr. Eddie Burt, who we heard a couple from, a side called Eddie Burt, Musician of the Year on the Savoy label, going back to 1955. Hank Jones on the piano, Wendell Marshall on the bass, and Mr. Kenny Clark on the drums, Eddie Burt on the trombone. I'll sneak in one before the top of the hour. Woody Herman celebrated his birthday today, 113 up in the big 52nd Street in the sky. Let's check out one of these great sides from the 70s on WCDB.

0: That's a great tune called La Fiesta. Woody Herman and his big band on the side that won a Grammy back in 1973. Giant Steps. Woody Herman, La Fiesta. Woody celebrating his 113th birthday today up in the big 52nd Street in the sky.
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0: 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Up will pop a box. Type in your name and where you're at. We'd be delighted to give you a shout-out. Always good to know people are tuned in here getting their weekly therapy session known as the Saturday morning edition of Jazz. 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The rebroadcast of the Saturday morning edition of Jazz, Sunday mornings at 10 right here on WCDB Albany. Hey, next Saturday, Gene O'Connor and Azam Hamid will be at the Roosevelt Room in Troy at 6 o'clock. That's Saturday, May the 23rd. And on Sunday the 24th at 4 o'clock, Gene and Azam will be at Franklin Square Market. It'll be up at Saratoga Springs. It says here, 55 Railroad Place. Gene O'Connor. And Gene will be here in June. She's got a new recording coming out. She's going to be sitting here in the Jazz Corner in June. I think it's June the 20th, if my recollection serves me correctly. I could be wrong. It wouldn't be the first time, but it'll be coming up in June. Gene O'Connor will be here in the Jazz Corner. We'll feature some of her wonderful new recording, and we'll look forward to checking it out. Speaking of things we weren't looking forward to checking out, Mr. Benny Benack III, the wonderful trumpeter and vocalist, will be at Universal Preservation Hall. That'll be Friday, May the 29th at 7:30 p.m. Go to @uph.org for all the details. Teddy Foster and all the wonderful folks at Universal Preservation Hall and the Proctors Collaborative bringing you awesome music. And again, that's Mr. Benny Benack III, the wonderful trumpeter and vocal at UPH, Friday, May the 29th at 7:30 p.m. at uph.org. Hey, don't forget Danny Melnick has announced the lineup for this year's Saratoga Jazz Festival, taking place the weekend of June 27th and June 28th up at SPAC. 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We're going to have lawn passes for each day, a second grand prize of lawn seats for both days to one lucky winner, and then a fantastic first grand prize. It'll be a pair of amphitheater seats for both days of the Jazz Festival. And if that weren't enough, our winners are going to take home their very own Saturday morning edition of Jazz T-shirts. That's Danny Melnick, the wonderful impresario and producer of the Saratoga Jazz Festival. Again, the weekend of June 27th and 28th up at SPAC. Go to SPAC.org for all the details and be sure to tune in beginning on June the 6th as we do take a giveaway for our lawn seats for each day. And then on the 13th, we'll give away our second grand prize, which will be a pair of lawn seats for both days. And then on the 20th, the Saturday before the Jazz Fest, we'll give away our first grand prize. Again, a pair of amphitheater seats to both days. All these prizes are cool, and we can't thank our friends up at SPAC enough for their wonderful generosity as we like to give you well, who doesn't like to win tickets? So we'll let you know. And then when the time comes, you know, you people are hip. We always do call number 5. So at that time, be ready to dial. So anyway, That'll be coming up. And as Lee Shaw would tell you, do yourself a favor. Be your own best friend. 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It needs all the help it can get. And that means it needs you to do that voodoo that you do so well. 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And that message brought to you as a public service to the friendly folks here at 90.9 FM WCDB Albany, online at WCDBFM.com. Woody Herman, celebrating his 113th birthday today up in the big 52nd Street in the Sky. And we just heard La Fiesta on Giant Steps on the Fantasy label, going back to 1973. He won a Grammy. And this is a side from 1971, Woody Herman. It's called Brand New. And we're going to hear a classic. You know, you may remember from Creedence Clearwater Revival and Ike and Tina Turner. You old timers, if you're the young people don't know the name of this song, ask an old timer, they'll tell you what it is. Let's check it out right here on WCDB Albany.

That's Woody Herman doing a little Carole King right there. It's Too Late. That's on a side called The Raven Speaks, going back to 1972 on the Fantasy label. And Woody Herman featured there on the soprano sax. Harold Danko on the keys. Some nice stuff. The Raven Speaks. Woody Herman. And before that, we heard Proud Mary. John Fogerty from Creedence Clearwater Revival fame wrote that tune. And that's on a side called Woody Herman Brand New. Featured Michael Bloomfield on the electric guitar doing it to it. And Woody Herman celebrating his 113th birthday today up in the big 52nd Street in the sky. And can't go wrong with things like that. And got a nice email from Mark Kissinger today. He said, play more Woody Herman. Well, there you go. We'll send that out to Mr. Mark Kissinger. Sent me a nice email at jazz@wcdbfm.com this morning. So, very good. You know, Woody Herman was around for so many decades, going back to the 40s and 50s, 60s, 70s, 80s, etc. And and so many great bands. And, you know, if you think about the how music changed over those many decades from the swing era up through rock and roll. Certainly taking some influences there with some pop music, some classic rock, you know, tunes like Proud Mary and It's Too Late. Yeah. Woody Herman. Gil Evans celebrating his 114th birthday up in the big 52nd Street in the sky this past Wednesday. Born May the 13th, 1912. He passed away in the March of 1988. I thought we'd hear a couple things from Mr. Gil Evans. We'll hear more from Gil as we celebrate the centennial of Miles Davis at the end of the month. Miles Davis's centennial birthday, May 26th, so on the 30th. We'll bring you all sorts of great Miles Davis. Miles had those wonderful collaborations with Gil Evans, you know, Sketches of Spain and the like. So we'll bring in some of those wonderful things and feature Miles and Gil Evans. Had a great partnership on some classic recordings on the Columbia label. So mark your calendars for May the 30th as we celebrate the centennial birthday of Miles Davis. Here's Gil Evans doing a tune called Thoroughbred, written by Mr. Billy Harper. It's on an Enja release going back to 1989 called Blues in Orbit. Gil Evans Orchestra right here on WCDB Albany.

There you go. That's Gil Evans doing Willow Tree. Written by Fats Waller and Andy Ratsaff. It's on a side on the Pacific Jazz label going back to 1958 called New Bottle, Old Wine. Cannibal Adderley featured there on alto. And New Bottle, Old Wine, they took old tunes like the St. Louis Blues and the King Porter Stomp and Strutting with Some Barbecue, etc. And, you know, gave them a new modern vamp to them. Gil Evans celebrating his 114th birthday up in the big 52nd Street in the Sky this past Wednesday. New Bottle, Old Wine. And before that, we heard the Gil Evans Orchestra doing Thoroughbred, a tune written by Billy Harper on an Enja release going back to 1989 called Blues in Orbit. Gil Evans. Here's Gil from one of his classic sides on the Impulse label. And he's going back to 1961. It's called Out of the Cool. Gil did some great stuff with Miles Birth of the Cool. This is Out of the Cool on the Impulse label. We're going to hear a Horace Silver composition called Sister Sadie. Gil Evans and company right here on WCDB Albany.

That's a tune called On the Lion. Walter Bishop Jr. wrote that tune. He's heard there on the piano with Paul Chambers on the bass, Art Taylor on the drums, Blue Mitchell on the trumpet, and Mr. Jackie McLean celebrating his 95th birthday tomorrow up in the big 52nd Street in the Sky. Born May the 17th, 1931. He passed away in March of 2001. And went down and saw Jackie's grave at the Woodlawn Cemetery in the Bronx a few weeks back. It's part of a jazz tour. They had a lot of famous jazz folks buried in the Woodlawn Cemetery in the Bronx. A lot of other famous people, but a lot of famous jazz folks. Miles Davis and Duke Ellington, Lionel Hampton, Max Roach, Clark Terry, Coleman Hawkins. The list goes on and on. But Jackie Mack buried up next to Max Roach. And Illinois Jack Kett. And anyway, that's a side called Capuchin Swing. It's on the Blue Note label going back to 1960. Jackie Mack. More from Jackie in a moment. Before that, we heard Sister Sadie, a great Horace Silver tune from Mr. Gil Evans. Gil celebrated his 114th birthday up in the big 52nd Street in the Sky this past Wednesday on a side called Out of the Cool. We'll get one more from Jackie McLean. This is on the longer side, but it's kind of cool. A tune you don't hear that often anymore. It's called Sentimental Journey. Jackie McLean, along with Mal Waldron on the piano, Doug Watkins on the bass, and Art Taylor on the drums. Going back to July of 1956 on the Prestige labels called 4, 5, and 6, his third album as a leader. Jackie McLean, let's check it out. Gonna take a sentimental journey right here on WCDB Albany.

Jackie McLean right there doing a sentimental journey with Mal Waldron on the piano, Doug Watkins on the bass, and Art Taylor on the drums. Going back to July of 1956 on the Prestige label. His third album as leader, Jackie McLean's, called 4, 5, and 6. There's a quartet, a quintet, and a sextet on this recording. Jackie McLean... 95 tomorrow up in the big 52nd Street in the Skyborne, May 17th, 1931. We've been featuring live at Baker's Keyboard Lounge, the Oscar Peterson Trio. They found this in the vault. It was mislabeled and sat there for over 60 years. This was recorded in Detroit back in 1960. The Oscar Peterson Trio at its finest, with Oscar on the piano, Ray Brown on the bass, and Ed Thigpen on the drums. We'll hear a cool version of the tune, Chicago. New music, the Oscar Peterson Trio at Baker's Keyboard Lounge, to complete recordings. Again, it's on the Verve label, and you can find out all about it going online. And this is just, the sound quality is fantastic and a great recording. And like I said, Oscar Peterson's Trio is at its finest. And, you know, someone did a little sleuthing, and they found it. Hey, this is mislabeled. And the rest, as they say, is history. So now for your listening enjoyment, let's check it out right here. Chicago on WCDB, Albany.

That's the Oscar Peterson Trio right there, recorded live at Baker's Keyboard Lounge in Detroit, going back to 1960. Newly discovered in the vault, it was mislabeled, and they found it, and they did their mastering of it, and the sound quality is terrific. The complete recordings, the Oscar Peterson Trio at Baker's Keyboard Lounge, on the Verve label, with Ed Thigpen and Ray Brown joining the wonderful Oscar Peterson. 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Bill McCann here with you as your host for this, the Saturday morning edition of Jazz here on WCDB. We are here at the University at Albany, part of the State University of New York. We're funded by the Student Association here at UAlbany. So we thank them for their support. And as always, we thank you for making us a part of your day right here on the Capital District's best in alternative music. Music you're pretty much not going to get any place else on the FM dial. You can get it right here on WCDB Albany. Roosevelt Hoover III, new music called Backyard Blues. And this is an oldie but a goodie from Mr. Jimmy Smith called Back at the Chicken Shack. Let's check it out right here on WCDB Albany.

Recordings on Chicken Coop Records. Beautiful. Tony Monaco on the Hammond organ with Fareed Hake on the guitar and Greg Fundis on the drums. Please, please remove your shoes, it says here. It's on the Chicken Coop record label. Tony Monaco, you know, if someone asks you how many doors does a chicken coop have, you have to tell them two, because if it had four doors, it'd be a sedan. Ba-dum-bum. Chicken Coop Records, Tony Monaco. He'll be out in Fulton, New York, playing for Joe Cortini and Company. It's a fundraiser for the Fulton Jazz Festival. Tony Monaco here at the Cock and Bowl with Jerry Weldon this past Thursday night with Keith Prey, Mike Nowakowski, and Matt Niedbalski. They just blew the roof off the joint. And Tony was kind enough to lay this side on me. Furry Slippers, the title track. More from Tony in just a moment. Before that, we heard Back at the Chicken Shack, Mr. Roosevelt Hoover III from a new recording called Backyard Blues, don't you know? Tony Monaco's trio on a side on Chicken Coop Records called Over and Over. Zach Jones on the guitar and Reggie Jackson on the drums. Tony Monaco on the Hammond B3. This is a tune he calls One for Pat Martino. Tony Monaco and the trio, Over and Over on Chicken Coop Records. And Tony, he's just an infectiously happy guy. It was just a thrill watching him perform, and he just, wow. So if you're out anywhere near Fulton, New York tonight, you should go check him out doing the fundraiser for the Fulton Jazz Festival for Joe Cortini and Company out there. Anyway, this is the Tony Monaco Trio, Over and Over. And from there, we'll hear some Jerry Weldon up next. But first, this from our sponsors, so to speak. Let's check it out on WCDB Albany.

That's Corey Weeds and Jerry Weldon doing Hey Lock, written by Lockjaw Davis. Corey and Jerry on the twin tenors with Miles Black on the piano, John Lee on the bass, and Jesse Cahill on the drums. Recorded back in October of 2024, came out in 2025 on the Cellar Music label. Jerry laid that on me the other night at the Cock and Bull, and Jerry did it to it, man. Some awesome music. Hey Lock. Before that, Tony Monaco's trio, Over and Over is the name of the record on the Chicken Coop record label. One for Pat Martino, Zach Jones on the guitar, Reggie Jackson on drums, and Mr. Tony Monaco on the Hammond B3. And he and Jerry Weldon blew the roof off the joint at the Cock and Bull last Thursday night. Just a fantastic night of music. This is Jerry featured on a Gershwin tune, I Had the Craziest Dream, from this Corey Weeds meets Jerry Weldon side. Gotta love Jerry. Just a great guy. Infectiously happy. Swings like nobody's business. Let's check it out right here. A nice little thing. It's like the Three Bears. It's not too fast. It's not too slow. It's just right. Mr. Jerry Weldon right here on WCDB Albany.

That's Mr. Jerry Weldon doing I Had the Craziest Dream. I had the craziest dream. There you go. Jerry Weldon doing some Gershwin on Corey Weeds Meets Jerry Weldon on the Cellar Music label. Here's some brand new music from Joe Syrian and the Motor City Jazz Octet. It's on Circle 9 Records. And it's called The Blue Time. We're going to hear Kenny Dorham's classic composition called Blue Bossa, arranged by Mr. Adam Birnbaum. Joe Syrian and the Motor City Jazz Octet. Let's check it out. New music right here on WCDB Albany.

There you go. That's a tune called Green Street, written by Grant Green. And that's performed by Barry Green, with an E at the end. His new recording called Giants, featuring Pat Bianchi on the Hammond organ, along with Ulysses Owens Jr. on the drum kit. BarryGreen.com. Green with an E at the end. Again, it's on Origin Records, called Giants. Before that, we heard Blue Bossa, Kenny Dorham's great tune, performed on a new side, Mr. Joe Syrian and the Motor City Jazz Octet, A Blue Time, on Circle 9 Records, arranged by Adam Birnbaum, and features Doug Beavers on trombone, Nick Marchione on trumpet and flugelhorn, Dave Reichenberg on the tenor saxophone, along with Mr. Carl Maragi on the baritone. Who else we got on that recording? Lauren Cohen on the bass, Paul Ballenbach on the guitar, Adam Birnbaum on the piano, Joe Syrian on the drums, and the leader, Blue Bossa. Here's new music. Family Groove is the name of the tune, from Mr. Jared Hall. It's called Hometown, the name of the recording, with Troy Roberts, Ben Markley, Michael Glenn, and Kyle Swan. Check it out right here on WCDB Albany.

0: There you go. That's a tune called Family Groove. Excuse me, from Mr. Jared Hall on the side called Hometown. And that's on the Origin record label. It's a contrafact on the tune Out of Nowhere. Jared Hall, Family Groove on the side, Hometown, with Troy Roberts on the tenor sax, Ben Markley on the piano, Michael Glynn on the bass, and Kyle Swan on the drums. JaredHall.net for more information. He's on the trumpet and the leader. Hey, coming up at noon on Saturday, the wonderful Sir Walford and the Many Moods of Sir Walford. You know, they call it that because you never know what you're going to get. It all depends upon the many moods of Sir Walford, coming up at noon here on WCDB. If you're listening on Saturday. Hey, don't forget about the rebroadcast of this program Sundays, 10 a.m. until 2 p.m. All the pieces you miss on Saturday, you can check out on Sunday. I'm Bill McCann. I'll be back next Saturday morning for another 4 hours of fun-filled excitement. Same bad time, same bad channel. And as is customary here on WCDB, you got it, Mr. Woody Herman. Hey, have yourself a great week.
1: Mr. Woody Herman. 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
0: Here now. Thank you so much. We are Candy Ambulance.
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1: Hey, did you see that post online about Julie?
2: 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Wasn't it hilarious?
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3: Are you talking about that post about Julie?
2: 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Funny, right?
3: No, but that post about you was.
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3: 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You're fat, you're ugly, you're stupid, and oh yeah, you smell too. The whole school saw it. No big deal.
2: That's so mean. Did they really write that about me?
3: No, but how does it feel?
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1: We all want our kids to grow up safe and healthy, so we show them how. With honest conversations that let them know what we expect. That's especially important when it comes to alcohol and other drugs. And when it comes to pain medications, opioids, they need to know that they should never be shared with friends or family. For more information about talking with your kids about underage use of alcohol and other drugs, visit underagedrinking.samhsa.gov.

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Mike Levy here with you live and in person. And a little bit of a rough start, you know? A little YG Marley going on in the background. And this song is called Aya. Kevin Schick's best sauce for commercial.

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1: Well, I lost my job and my parakeet is missing. How was your day?
0: But the real world is different. Managing life's challenges can be overwhelming. So, what do? We get support. 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See how much further you can go when you take care of your mental health.

0: Talking to your kids about the dangers of vaping can be hard. Getting them to listen to hot gossip is easy. So here's some drama you could share with your kid. Dude, did you hear about Cassie and Jake? No, but did you hear that vaping can cause irreversible lung damage and nicotine affects brain development?
1: I'm just gonna see if I can mow your...
0: Nuh-uh. 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

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You know, I think Morgan Heritage still rests as one of my top groups, you know. Morgan Heritage, the Wailers. But, you know, I always have a good story about Nat the King. We were being down at the, it used to be called York Stone. But anyway, playing pool with this guy, playing pool, you know, just having a good time. And then he's like, all right, I gotta go. And then he runs up on stage to perform. He's doing a show in town that day. Nat the King, No Guns to Town.

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remind everybody of an upcoming show. And this is coming out from Upstate Reggae Woodstock. Just posted not too long ago. Junior Toots and the Song of Solomon. Coming to the Colony in Woodstock. That's 22 Rock City Road in Woodstock on Saturday, May 30th. That's something you can definitely check out. There's going to have DJ Sarah the Selector in the house. So we like to just let everybody know about that show in case they're interested and able to get down to the Colony in Woodstock. Looking ahead at the 27th of June, they also have the Scatterlights performing at the Colony. Probably give you more information on that as the shows come a little bit closer. But this coming Wednesday, AJW Caribbean Restaurant is going to be having an open mic as they do every Wednesday from 8 until 11. And I believe Luco Ajafe, who got a chance to play a little bit earlier, will be performing at that show. Met him last week, you know.

ring light? The fuck? I know.

So, you know, that's I think that song's always going to be on my top 10 rotation list. Alatunje, song called Kaya. Wow. So we're going to be bringing the Caribbean Music and Wellbeat Show to a close for this Sunday. Oh, man, it was a kind of fight to get here, but once we got here, we had to keep it, had to own it. So you can always check us out usually at 4 o'clock starting on every Sunday, basically. And through the summer, we might get a chance to go from 4 to 8. I've been debating and contemplating kind of putting up an archive show for the second half. You know, but like digging back into the crates, finding older shows just to get a very different perspective. You know, I remember myself when I was a young guy.